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1: 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Mieskeit means ugly, funny looking. Mieskeit means

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Well, Gramps, you're wrong. Pile is."

a fire and a cloud of boiling smoke, obliterated by the first atom bomb used in the history of World War II. 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